0: If you're the kind of person that wants to chat and talk my ear off, or if you just want to hear your favorite song and that's all you got to say, either way, we'd love to talk to you at 855-760-2222.
1: 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How about no scrubs? TLC. Thank you.
0: Yes, ma'am. Our Mother's Day weekend continues. 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No scrubs.
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In her recent DUI case, Britney Spears took a lesser charge and has been sentenced to 12 months of unsupervised probation. Britney's on Throwback 2K with Oops, I Did It Again.

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playing ladies all weekend on Throwback 2K. More specifically, we're playing moms that were on the radio in the 2000s. Christina Aguilera and 3 Minutes After Fergie Ferg. It's Glamorous on Throwback 2K. Happy Mother's Day.

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6: 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So happy Mother's Day to Jessica Simpson, proud mother of three. It's with you.

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Happy Mother's Day to Rihanna, who with her boo ASAP Rocky building a beautiful family together. 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
3: 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Tell us the name of the song. You could get paid. Let's play Name That Tone. It's our Moms in Charge weekend, so big clue, that artist is a mom. What's the name of that song? Enter your guess at throwback2k.com right now. We're going to come back and see if you are correct.
4: 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That's on you if you like Lady Marmalade at a low bit rate. 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

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It's Throwback 2K and Alicia's No One.

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21: 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It's another song that made the early 2000s so fetch. And yeah, we still say fetch.

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1: 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Moms in charge this weekend. We're only playing moms that had songs on the radio back in the 2000s here on Throwback 2K. And she's a proud mother of four and on tour this summer. The woman does not sleep. It's Hillary Duff. Come clean. Let's go.

I want to remind you, if you are a lady and have dogs or cats or any animals at home, happy Mother's Day to you as well. You deserve to celebrate. It's pink. Blow me one last kiss on Throwback 2K.

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0: The first hits of the new millennium are on.

Matrix wasn't just a movie. It was a reason to buy sunglasses and question everything. Mostly why Keanu Reeves didn't age. It's Throwback 2K with Chris Cruz.

0: The icon, Britney Spears, on Throwback 2K. I'm your host, Chris Cruz. Happy Mother's Day. Crazy to think that Britney's sons, Sean Preston and Jaden James, are 20 and 19, and they've recently reconnected and spent time together, including helping Britney Spears through rehab and a recent boat trip, and we love to see Britney spending time with her family. It just makes us happy. Fergie's on the way, and Ellie Goulding.
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Happy Mother's Day weekend to all the moms out there. We love you. We appreciate you. Especially Gwen Stefani from No Doubt. She's a proud parent. She has three kids with her ex, Gavin Rosdale. 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

She's produced a bunch of songs that we love here on Throwback 2K, and so far has produced one son. Happy Mother's Day to Natasha Bedingfield. 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
2: 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Happy Mother's Day weekend to all the moms out there. We love you. We appreciate you. Thank you for all that you do. And happy Mother's Day to Madonna, who's a proud mother to six. 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
0: The first hits of the new millennium are on.

Mom's in charge. Happy Mother's Day. All weekend on Throwback 2K, we're only playing throwbacks from your favorite female artists who are also proud moms like Beyonce. It's Crazy in Love.

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0: Happy Mother's Day, Adele, and to all the moms out there this weekend on Throwback 2K. I'm your host, Chris Cruz, with a request for Black Eyed Peas, My Humps.
1: Hey, this is Abby. 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I'm listening to you on my mom's 1950s record player. Thank you.
0: Oh, Abby, that's so cool. I love that. Yeah, thank you for calling. Black Eyed Peas next, and Nina Sky, Move Your Body.
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From all of us here at Throwback 2K, happy Mother's Day. It's a Moms in Charge weekend, and we're only playing throwbacks from ladies from the 2000s who now have kids, just like both twins from Nina Sky. Natalie and Nicole are moms.

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0: now. Open this sucker up. It's another song you forgot you loved in the Throwback 2K Vault.
1: 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If there's one thing they're more proud of than their music, it's their kids. Happy Mother's Day to all the throwback moms out there on Throwback 2K, including Mariah Carey, who had twins with Nick Cannon back in 2011, Monroe and Moroccan. Happy Mother's Day to Mariah. We belong together. I did.

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It's canceled, except for one date. All the details are at throwback2k.com. It's the PCDs with Don't Ya.

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6: The Ghost with the Most is coming to South Bend. 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With an irreverent book, an astonishing set, and a score that's out of this netherworld, Beetlejuice is screamingly good fun.
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4: Clue, May 29th through the 31st. Murder and blackmail are on the menu when six mysterious guests assemble for a night they'll never forget. Was it Mrs. Peacock in the study with the knife or Colonel Mustard in the library with the wrench? Clue is the ultimate whodunit that will leave you dying of laughter and keep you guessing until the final twist.
0: It's showtime. 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

0: 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Your home for Tommy and Jody in the morning. 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

0: 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We love it! 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
13: Clue, May 29th through the 31st. 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Was it Mrs. Peacock in the study with the knife? Or Colonel Mustard in the library with the wrench? Clue is the ultimate whodunit that will leave you dying of laughter and keep you guessing until the final twist.
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13: Good morning. Happy Monday.
14: Ready or not.
13: Here we are. It's Tommy and Jody. We are here on U93 to start your day. We do this every single morning during the week.
14: We do. Ready or not.
13: Here we go.
14: Whether
13: it's Twilight Zone Day. Did you watch Twilight Zone, Jody?
14: That was a little before my time. I'm not that old, Tommy.
13: I know my wife has gotten into that. And then now they have new episodes on Netflix.
14: Well, stop it. They do?
13: It's like a couple years old at this point.
14: Kate, don't tell me that, because that I will jump on board. You know I'm all about the paranormal.
13: Yeah, it's got a little bit of everything, Twilight Zone. It's got the paranormal. It's got the crimes. It's got all of it.
14: I got bad news.
13: What? you're not drinking coffee this morning?
14: No, well, I'm trying.
13: Okay. What's the bad news?
14: I can't get my internet to work this morning.
13: Oh my gosh, don't get me started on that. This weekend, my wife accidentally pressed the reset button on our router. And then,
14: wait a minute, you didn't come and do that here.
13: No.
14: Well, you were like, let me see how that goes at the office.
13: There's a difference between unplugging it and plugging it back in and then pressing the little, small little reset button. Our whole lives are ruined right now. They are.
14: I'm sorry.
13: We have to re-put everything in.
14: I'm sorry to send you down that path.
13: Oh, no.
14: I didn't mean to set you off.
13: All right. That's a sad day in my house. This morning I was sitting there because I listened to, of course, U93 on the Alexa.
14: Ew, you have to.
13: And we weren't connected to the internet this morning.
14: Oh, criminy.
13: Oh, look, and now I'm trying to make a computer work and it froze.
14: It's not going
13: to
14: work. I'm telling you, my internet gave up over here. Ready or not, I told you.
13: Perm left a sandwich in here and it broke all the computers. He left a ham and cheese sandwich with mayo. Mayo's gone bad.
14: Oh, man. Those is a yum. But yeah, no, don't need that.
13: All right. Coming up next, your first fastest, we think.
14: Hopefully.
13: Sabra and New Paris was our winner.
14: Yes. Sabra, where are you? Let's do it back to back. Don't let us down this morning.
13: We believe in you. And actually, text us now to make sure this is working.
14: Please.
13: 289-9393. That's our First State Bank text line.
14: Shout out to First State Bank coming through with the text line. So yeah, 289-9393.
13: We'll play first fastest coming up next. And hopefully everything works.
14: Yeah.

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1: All right, Sabra in New Paris was our winner on Friday. I bet she told all of her friends.
2: Sabra, we're waiting for you.
1: Sabra, can you give us a sign of life?
2: 289-9393.
1: It's so early in the morning.
2: Hey.
1: Sign of life this early.
2: If it wasn't for my backup alarm, Jody might not have a sign of life this morning.
1: Hard to do things on Monday, but here we are. We're here at 6:15 in the morning. There she is. Sabra in New Paris is ready. Are you?
2: Yes.
1: All right. So you have to tell us what this sound is.
2: Hey, wait.
1: What?
2: Pat, a guy in South Bend. It is not a stapler.
1: I didn't even play it yet. How does he know?
2: It's not a stapler.
1: All right, so there's your
2: At least
1: hint.
2: I don't think it is.
1: You already got a hint this Monday morning. If you know what this sound is, text us to the First Aid Bank text line. It's a texting contest because it's so early.
2: All right, that number is 289-9393. We're ready for it.
1: Here it is.
2: That's a hard one, like for real hard.
1: Too hard on a Monday.
2: Well.
1: Do you want another hint?
2: It's not a stapler.
1: It is not a stapler. Good guess. I recorded it this morning because I forgot about this.
2: Uh-oh.
1: Over the weekend, I had plans to do some sounds, and I got here this morning, and I go, oh, no.
2: Uh-oh.
1: I forgot. So here is a sound from this morning. We've played it twice. You only get it three times. Here it is.
2: That's it.
1: One last time. There you go.
2: First State Bank text line 289-9393.
1: Actually, I feel bad because no one has gotten it yet on the text.
2: Are you serious?
1: All of those are fake. Or not real.
2: Are not right.
1: They're fake answers. They're not real. So I will play it one more time because usually when that happens, I try to play it a bunch.
2: Here
1: it
2: is. Yikes.
1: It's not Velcro. There's your hint this morning. Thank you to our girl, Alex, saying Velcro. It is not Velcro, Alex. Sorry.
2: I don't like it. I don't like it at all.
1: Is it too hard for a Monday?
2: Is it a stapler?
1: It is not. Good guess. It is not a stapler. Julie in Plymouth said pulling off a piece of masking tape from a roll. No, it is not tape either. It
2: Ooh.
1: Is not tape. It is not Velcro. It is not ripping paper. Armando, good morning, my friend.
2: Is
1: Armando.
2: It a hole punch?
1: It is not a hole punch. That sounds like
2: I'm doing, hey, you know.
1: Anything is possible at this moment.
2: We don't know.
1: It's not opening a package. Which, Jody, you got a story about that.
2: You had to bring it up.
1: Sorry, we'll talk about that later. Putting your pants on. No, this, Melissa, no, that is not, I will not ever record me putting my pants on.
2: Please don't.
1: I won't be playing that here on U93 this early in the morning. No one wants to listen to me put my pants on.
2: Is this the first fastest that we don't know? Go, we'll find out.
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2: 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So visit Salsa's in Mishawaka today. They are open every day at 11. Not too shabby out there for our weather. We're going to see partly sunny skies with a little mix of clouds drifting through. Afternoon highs will climb around 60, and then tonight the skies will clear out and will fall down to about 37.
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1: All right, Friday's winner was Sabra in New Paris, and today's winner will get bragging rights until tomorrow, where we'll say your name a bunch.
2: That's how it goes.
1: It really is, but I hate to break it to you. We haven't gotten the right answer on the text line yet.
2: Guy in South Bend has another guess. Ratchet belt.
1: It is not what kind of belt?
2: A ratchet belt?
1: What did you call me?
2: Oh, sorry.
1: All right, so if you don't know what the sound is, you're everyone who has texted us so far. 289-93.
2: No one knows.
1: No one knows. 289-9393. Here it is.
2: Let me just say this.
1: Go ahead, say it.
2: Because I know what this is.
1: And you're upset.
2: I am so mad. First of all, nothing should sound like this.
1: You're right. All right. So,
2: second of all, why?
1: I don't.
2: Why does it sound like that?
1: Renee is texting us. She's the closest one.
2: What'd Renee say?
1: She said biting an apple. Or actually, it's okay. Wyatt. It's Wyatt who's probably with Renee. We have her saved as Renee, but it's Wyatt. Hey, Wyatt.
2: On the right track for sure.
1: On the right track. She said biting an apple, but it's not biting an apple.
2: Okay, Kim, it's not scooping something out and throwing it in the trash.
1: This is me this morning.
2: Denise, not dragging feet on the rug.
1: It's part of my breakfast.
2: It is not me blowing my nose.
1: That's disgusting. George in Plymouth said, using an apple cutter. No, it's not taking a bite out of an apple.
2: Who said it was an apple?
1: Well,
2: I'm just saying.
1: Wyatt said it was an apple.
2: But we never confirmed.
1: It's not an apple, but we're on the right track. It's in the apple family.
2: Ooh, spreading butter or jelly on toast?
1: I wish.
2: Nope, not it.
1: There it is. Keith in...
2: Ah! Yes!
1: Keith got it. It is peeling a banana.
2: Which, why? Who wants to do that, first of all? Because gross. I don't like bananas. But why does it sound like that?
1: I eat two bananas a day.
2: What is it velcroed to?
1: It was a... All right, so the reason this one sounds like it is because it's very green. It
2: wasn't ready to be peeled yet.
1: Not yet, but I'm peeling it anyway.
2: We can tell. We can hear it.
1: It's crunchy, actually.
2: Sounds like it.
1: It's like eating toast, but it's a banana.
2: Gross.
1: Congratulations, Keith. You are the winner today. You have bragging rights until tomorrow. I won't eat this around you. Sorry, Jody.
2: Ooh, thank you. I appreciate it.
1: No problem.
0: Hometown choice.
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0: U93, good morning. It's Tommy and Jody.
1: Good morning.
0: That's Jody. I'm Tommy.
1: Here I am.
0: Have you ever wanted to be on a game show?
1: Yes. This has actually been like a dream. But I just don't want to put forth the effort to get there.
0: I mean, we do a game show every morning called First Fastest. Keith in South Bend got it right because he's very smart.
1: Coming through this morning.
0: Yes, he remembers what I eat for breakfast. So thank you. And sorry, Jody, that I ate a banana.
1: Ugh, gross.
0: Well, we are going to talk more game shows because history was made on a game show last week.
1: And we're not talking Jeopardy.
0: Yes, no, we're not going to ask you a bunch of questions.
1: It's always like Jeopardy. This guy's been on there for 975 days. Oh, how long's he going to go?
0: That was Jamie Ding. He was amazing. I miss him. All right, game show talk next. But which one do you want to be on? 289-9393.
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3: 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They're awesome.
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0: U93, it's Tommy and Jody.
1: Good morning.
0: And do you ever wish of being on a game show?
1: I have since I was a kid.
0: I really want to be on Wheel of Fortune. I got so close. Yes, I got to the second round, and then I got COVID.
1: Oh, darn it. I'm so jealous. I wish you would have made it.
0: It was bad.
1: We should do that again.
0: I'm going to try again. It's really hard. It's not easy to get on Wheel of Fortune.
1: That's why I'm out, I think, on game shows, period. This is why I don't do it. It's way too much work just to get an audition.
0: And then what if you lose? You go all the way to L.A. and then lose.
1: Now I've done that all for nothing.
0: Well, this lady did not lose. Someone played The Price is Right last week on Friday. It was the Mother's Day episode. I don't know if anyone saw this.
1: Come on down.
0: Well, she won so much money. Her name is Vanessa from Virginia. We'll just...
1: They don't win that much, but they're walking away with like 60 grand. I mean, that's a lot of money, but I'm just wondering, because Price is Right isn't one that they're like, a ton.
0: It's more or less like a new car.
1: In cash and prizes.
0: Unless you play Plinko and you get some money.
1: Solid, yeah.
0: There's not a lot of cash, but.
1: Yeah, so how much did she win?
0: Well, here is the whole segment of how much Vanessa from Virginia won. Check this out.
2: We're going to start things off with $2,500 in cash.
3: All right, you
2: want to
3: keep going?
1: Yes,
2: all right,
1: absolutely.
2: $25,000 in cash.
1: Wait a minute.
0: Keeps going. God.
3: Okay, she's going to keep on going.
2: $100,000 in cash.
4: The last two numbers on my daughter's birthday. I have to go.
3: She's going
4: to
3: go for it.
2: It's $100,000.
4: I have to believe.
0: Keeps going.
2: A mother-daughter trip to Morocco!
3: $240,150. Vanessa, nice job. Almost a quarter mil.
0: There you go.
1: Holy cow, almost a quarter of a mil.
0: Yeah.
1: Woo!
0: She won a lot, too.
1: Yeah, that was like a special Mother's Day episode and a game they don't usually play.
0: The Lion's Share game.
1: Whatever that is. But it was like an all or nothing. Every time that you heard her in there, she was risking losing it all.
0: And she kept
1: winning.
0: She
1: just kept going.
0: Yeah, so over $240,000 she won. But, yeah,
1: wow.
0: I love The Price is Right. I always
1: Me
0: wanted
1: too.
0: To be on that because whenever I was sick at school or from school, I'd watch The Price.
1: Have your pet spayed or neutered.
0: Bob Barker.
1: Man, he was so good.
0: Which game show would you want to be on? 289-9393. How about you, Joe?
1: I could do Price is Right.
0: Yeah,
1: maybe Wheel of Fortune. Nothing I got to answer questions on.
0: As long as you're there. I was thinking no whammies, no whammies,
1: yes!
0: No whammies. Yes.
1: Oh, I do love. What is that show even called?
0: Something Your Luck.
1: Press Your Luck.
0: Press Your Luck.
1: Yeah.
0: Yeah, that's the one I always think of. That one's an easy one to do.
1: I could do that one probably. It's literally a game of chance.
0: Did you ever hear of Lingo? I've always wanted to be on Lingo.
1: But I do remember Lingo.
0: That's a
1: Lingo.
0: Lot of word memory.
1: Right.
0: So what game show would you want to be on? Some lady won $240,000 on Friday.
1: Let's make a deal.
0: Ooh, that one's good too.
1: Not bad. Not a bad game show. I could probably do a Deal or No Deal, but that's a lot of Press Your Luck too.
0: That's scary.
1: Yeah.
0: That's so much pressure.
1: It is a lot of pressure.
0: And Meghan Markle looking at you the whole time?
1: Yeah, well.
0: Talk about pressure.
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1: 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Not too shabby today. We're going to see partly sunny skies with a little mix of clouds drifting through. Afternoon high is going to climb to around 60, and then tonight the skies will clear out and will fall down to about 37 degrees. Currently in Ligonier, that is where Donovan's hanging out, it's 41 degrees, and we were talking about, tell me, what were we talking about? Game shows. Sorry.
0: Yes, Price is Right. Yes, game shows that you would want to be on.
1: Yes, Donovan in Ligonier says he wants to be on Survivor, only because it deals with more strategy and being manipulative.
0: Oh, gosh.
1: As well as trustworthy, and he feels like that's a pretty good one to be on.
0: And
1: Survivor.
0: Yes, and you get to learn how to live.
1: The tribe has voted, Donovan.
0: You get to learn how to live by eating the ground.
1: Live in the wilderness.
0: Learn how to live by eating trees.
1: Literally surviving.
0: What game show would you want to be on? Let us know.
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0: U93. Good morning. Sorry, it's Tommy and Jody. Ella Langley, choosing Texas in the most played song on Touch Tunes, jukeboxes.
1: Ooh, that's cool.
0: Every bar you went to this weekend in Michiana.
1: Probably heard that one.
0: Just playing that.
1: A couple times.
0: Over. So if you are a bartender, you love that song.
1: Oh, sure they do. They're like, oh, here we go again.
0: You're like us. You hear it 50 times a day.
1: That's what I was going to say. I wonder how many times a night they hear it. And they're like, oh, do not.
0: It's the end of the night song. We love Ella Langley here on U93.
1: We love it. Yeah, good times.
0: And we love spilling the tea thanks to the Madison Oyster Bar, another place that we love. So what are we spilling today? Hopefully nothing at the Madison Oyster Bar.
1: Yeah, that's true. It's a solid point. Well, you don't typically work with a major newspaper to write your obituary.
0: No, boy.
1: Unless you're a giant celebrity, and then in that case, you do.
0: Did you write? Do you have to write that before you pass away?
1: He is. This guy is. So I'm going to tell you who is writing it. But he's a little mad with them. I'll tell you what he's mad at, too.
0: Okay. And then someone was attacked by bees. But they're not. Bee! They're okay.
1: It's not me for once.
0: Yes. It was a celebrity. And it was a big story over the weekend. We'll tell you what happened next.
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0: Spilling the Tea on U 93 is brought to you by Madison Oyster Bar, a staple in downtown South Bend for over 30 years. Great drinks and food with the kitchen open late. Whether you're starting your night or ending it, stop into Madison Oyster Bar.
1: Bacon and bees. We'll explain what that means coming up next.
2: All right. Maury Povich, can you believe this? He's 87.
1: Maury's 87?
2: When did that happen?
1: Oh, my gosh. He looks great for 87. Yeah, it's good for Maury.
2: So Maury revealed that he has been working with the New York Times to write his obituary.
1: No way.
2: Yeah, he says that they have actually been interviewing him about his life for years. But here's the thing. They won't let him read it. So he's a little mad about that because he says when he asked to see the obituary, the paper said, we don't show people what we write, which is a little weird because don't you show a lot of people what you write?
1: All the time. Every day.
2: So Maury joked that maybe they should hold his funeral now so that he can actually hear what everybody has to say about him while he's still around. But Maury actually revealed whether or not you were the father.
3: You are not.
2: On the Maury Show for more than 30 seasons, 30. You guys.
1: Is it on anymore?
2: I don't know. It's still on. They don't make new ones because he retired in 2022, but I watch it every day.
1: It's still on.
2: I love it.
1: It was a daytime thing for me, too, at work. It was like on our break.
2: Yeah.
1: Watch Maury.
2: I don't love now. I feel like I've been watching it lately, and it's like the update shows.
1: Oh, darn.
2: Those are the worst ones. I don't care.
1: They're still not the father.
3: You are not.
2: I don't care if they're together anymore. I just want to know whether or not they are the father. I saw a guy once that I know on Maury.
1: No, you didn't.
2: Guess what?
1: Was he the father?
2: He was the father.
3: You are the father.
1: Nice. That's awesome.
2: What if I could get him on the phone? Wouldn't that be great?
1: Yeah, I want to know the whole process.
2: How was your Maury adventure?
1: Do you know someone that's been on a daytime TV show?
2: On a talk show. Jerry.
1: Or did you ever go to one? I went to Jerry Springer once.
2: You did?
1: Yes. And boy, was
2: Wait,
1: that.
2: You weren't a guest?
1: I wasn't a guest. I was in the back row. And my buddy even asked a question. It was an experience I will never forget.
2: I'm sure it was.
1: I wish that show was still on. Well, this weekend, this came up on my feed. What's your bee story? Have you ever been stung by a bee? 289-9393.
2: Once a year
1: you get stung?
2: Every year.
1: What?
2: They get me.
1: Every year?
2: That's the topic for a different day. It doesn't matter what I'm doing. Like, I'm not out looking for bees. I just step outside and bam, they get me every year, once a year.
1: I don't know. For me, I feel like it's been years, like since I was a kid. I can't remember.
2: Must be nice.
1: The last time I was.
2: Must be nice. Mine happened this year in March.
1: Oh my gosh.
2: All the time.
1: We're going to do a Jody Bee Watch coming up this summer, starting now.
2: Well, who else got stung by a bee?
1: Kevin Bacon
2: what?
1: Found himself. He was.

0: one degree from serious pain. he said on an Instagram post on Friday, he was walking in the woods. He was hiking with his daughter and her boyfriend when they came upon a beehive. Nobody even like provoked the bees.
1: Yeah.
0: The bees were in the trap. And they went into attack mode, and they actually had an eye for Kevin, he says. And they must, this is what he said. They must not have liked my work or something. They left literally his daughter and the boyfriend alone, and they just went after him.
1: That's not why they're coming after you, Kevin, because that would mean that's why they're coming after me. And that's definitely not it. You know what the moral of the story is for me here?
0: I'm scared to ask. What is it?
1: Who knew that I had something in common with Kevin Bacon?
0: It's 1 degree away.
1: Right there.
0: Maybe 3 degrees away.
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1: All right, it is all thanks to Menards, where you can save big money on thousands of items for your home and get started on your projects today with Menards. 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And today will actually be a pretty good day to get started on those projects because we are looking at partly sunny skies with a little mix of clouds. Afternoon highs are going to climb to right around 60, and then we'll see clear skies for tonight as we fall down to about 37 degrees.
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1: 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How about you, Jody? Well, it is National Twilight Zone Day, by the way. That's why we're asking.
2: When did that show air?
1: Back in the day.
2: Good answer.
1: So, yes, that is a show back in the day.
2: Way back in the day.
1: Parents watched. I know my wife loves that.
2: 1959 is when the first episode of The Twilight Zone aired. It aired until 1964.
1: Oh, my gosh.
2: A little before my time. A lot before my time, yeah. Actually.
1: I try to watch The Twilight Zone with my wife, and it's so weird.
2: It's a weird show.
1: It's if you like weird shows, you probably love it.
2: Yeah, this would be up there for you. For me, I think I would pick 60 Minutes.
1: Okay. It was on last night. I watched 60 Minutes with my wife. I guess
2: still
1: I'm
2: on.
1: And now I'm a parent. And now
2: my parents were probably watching it too. No, I hear it in my nightmares.
1: Yes. I mean, it is.
2: It's like the croc from Peter Pan.
1: It's the same thing. Yeah, 60 Minutes, I get it. It's like boring.
2: So boring. What's the guy's name? Mike Wallace. Was that him? Mike Wallace?
1: Someone Rooney.
2: Oh, maybe it's that.
1: Andy Rooney.
2: I don't know. Yeah, whoever it is, like, hello.
1: This
2: welcome
1: is 60 Minutes.
2: To 60 Minutes.
1: I'm here to make you sleep.
2: They'll say one word the entire 60 minutes.
1: And this thing is clicking in the background.
2: The whole time.
1: The whole time. They got to turn that down.
2: Man, it stresses me out.
1: For me.
2: So there you go. 60 Minutes. Yeah, what about you?
1: I'm going to go with MASH.
2: What?
1: MASH was on. I knew it was time to go to bed when I would hear this.
2: Ooh.
1: Every time.
2: My dad would be so mad at you right now.
1: I did not watch MASH as a kid. I was watching The Simpsons.
2: Okay.
1: Once The Simpsons were over, MASH came on, and I knew it was time to go to bed.
2: Time's up, Tommy.
1: And I would hear it, like, in my parents' room.
2: Yeah.
1: You would hear this theme song in the back room. And I was like, I gotta get out of here. I can't be a part of this. So what TV show did your parents love that you can't stand? Give us a text to the First State Bank text line or call us this morning.
2: 574-289-9393. 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
2: All right, it's all thanks to Amish Acres, where they have big renovations underway, and that's happening. So this beloved destination, let me just try this again. 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Not too shabby today, you guys. We are going to have mostly sunny skies, a little mix of clouds drifting through later on this afternoon. That's going to bring in a high right around 60. Now, as for tonight, still clear skies, but we are going to drop down to about 37 degrees. So it's going to be pretty chilly in the overnight hours. Right now in Elkhart, it is 43, and that's where Danielle is at. And she is answering our 7 o'clock survey, which is, what TV show did your parents love that you could not stand watching? Her answer is Ozark.
15: Oh, Ozark. What's the Green Acres for?
2: Oh!
15: I
2: didn't know you were going to get it. I'm sorry.
15: You told me to get Green Acres.
2: Well, I didn't know you were going to pull it together over there.
15: I did.
2: You were busy. So there you go. We can do that one, too, because Melissa, also from Elkhart, she said Green Acres. So there you go. 41 in Elkhart. We're talking TV shows this morning.
15: What TV show did your parents love that you could not stand?
2: Time out. There's words to this song?
15: Yeah, man, that's the whole thing.
16: Keep Manhattan, just give me that countryside.
2: I thought it was just music.
17: New York is where I'd rather stay.
15: I guarantee someone's singing to this right now.
2: Who knew?
17: Smiling, hey.
2: I thought it was music only.
17: Just adore a penthouse.
15: Let her keep singing.
17: Darling, I love you.
2: Green Acres.
17: Park Avenue.
15: All right. What TV show did your parents love that you can't stand?
2: Was this it? This is a great song.
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2: Who cares?
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1: It's National Twilight Zone Day, so we're talking about old shows that maybe you were just like, oh my God, Mom's watching that again.
2: And the Twilight Zone might be like the bizarrest show of them all.
1: For real.
2: So that's a great starting point, that's for sure.
1: So what is a TV show that your parents love that you can't stand? 289-9393.
2: Melissa in Elkhart text in Bonanza.
1: Bonanza. Here's Bonanza's theme song.
2: Haas and the Guys. Right?
1: I've never watched Bonanza.
2: Stop. You can't tell me anything from Bonanza?
1: Not one thing.
2: Suddenly, I'm so annoyed by you.
1: I could say Bazinga.
2: You don't know Little... No.
1: Is that the same?
2: You don't know Little Joe?
1: No. Who's Joe?
2: Michael Landon.
1: Who's Michael Landon? This is from 1959. How am I supposed to know what Bonanza...
2: Did you really just ask me who Michael Landon was?
1: Explain yourself.
2: No, I'm just going to leave that there and let everybody else just yell at you.
1: That's fine.
2: All right, how about Joanna?
1: It's okay that I don't know something from 1959. It's okay.
2: How about Gianna from Elkhart? She said, Unsolved Mysteries, the guy's voice is always creeping me out. Yes.
3: Robert Stack was once a man who ate peanut butter and jelly sandwiches.
2: And the man disappeared.
3: And now his wife put mayonnaise on it.
2: It's pretty good.
3: Thank you. A Michiana man once ate an entire bowl of mac and cheese.
2: Sounds a little painful, though. Are you okay over there?
3: That's what he felt in his stomach. Pain from the mac and cheese.
2: Yep.
3: Robert Stack. Stack up my burgers.
1: That's enough. He was always in a trench coat. Why is he wearing a trench coat?
2: The tan trench coat.
1: Sir, you could wear something else other than a trench coat.
2: No, that's the mystery.
1: It's going to be really nice today. Do you think Stack's walking around Michiana in a trench coat?
2: Probably.
3: I'm Robert Stack. I'm sweating.
2: How about Jocelyn from LaPorte? She says that the show that her parents watched that she could not stand?
1: Yeah.
2: Star Trek. Oh. The original. Gonna make everyone mad.
1: Was she more of a Star Wars girl, probably?
2: No live long and prosper for you, Jocelyn.
1: She rebelled against the Star Trekkies. Star Trek is still on TV right now.
2: Is it?
1: I'm pretty sure. It hasn't ended since it started.
2: Speaking of Robert Stack, looks a lot like William Shatner.
3: Yes, and they both talk the very same.
2: They are a lot alike.
1: I could do both.
2: Is it the same guy?
1: Yeah, they are both the same. Here on Unsolved Mystery.
2: That is the Unsolved Mystery. Is Robert Stack and William Shatner different people?
1: The tough impressions this morning.
2: Tonight we'll find out.
1: Tonight.
2: So we want to know, what TV show did your parents love that you could not stand watching? Text them in to the First State Bank text line, 574-289-9393.
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2: Sorry, I just took a sip of coffee. I wasn't quite ready.
1: How's it taste?
2: Oh, man, that coffee is so good. All right. This weather is all thanks to Chisel Chest Rock Carving and Headstones in New Carlisle. 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Pretty good weather for today. We're looking at partly sunny skies. There will be a little mix of clouds hanging around this afternoon, but we'll climb to about 60 for the high today. Tonight, skies will remain clear, but it's going to get nice and chilly as we drop to a low of 37.
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1: What TV show did your parents love that you couldn't stand?
2: We're watching this again. Ugh, the worst.
1: The one you walked out of the room for.
2: And they'd always be like, I pay the bills, so we're watching what I get to choose, whatever I say. Sorry.
1: Sorry. Yeah, and back in the day, we didn't have like our tablets or iPhones to look at.
2: It gets even worse when they'd be like, hey, can you turn the channel to the TV show that I want to watch that you hate watching? Put it on there for me.
3: Ma, put on Nickelodeon.
1: 289-9393. What's a show you love or your parents love that you can't stand? What was yours again,
2: Joe? I said 60 Minutes. Oh, there it is.
1: That sound.
2: The sound of my nightmares.
1: Mine was MASH.
2: My dad still watches this every day. Every day.
1: Is that streaming?
2: No. It's on MeTV.
1: Oh. Anything on MeTV is good for this list. So join us this morning. Shout out to MeTV.
2: Yes. First State Bank text line at 289-9393. Stephanie and Argus texting in this morning. She said Baywatch.
1: Oh. All right.
2: You didn't like looking at David Hasselhoff?
1: Don't hassle the Hoff. That's where I felt. That was my first crush on women ever.
2: Oh, Baywatch.
1: Yeah, was our girl Pamela Anderson.
2: I think she was for many a people.
1: And then I wish I was David Hasselhoff because of his chest hair. I was like, oh, you can do that?
2: You can grow chest hair?
1: Whoa, I can't wait till I have chest hair.
2: Man, that guy.
1: I'm still saying Hoff. That. Yeah.
2: How about this text from Adriana in Bristol? She said, any soap opera.
1: Okay.
2: It didn't matter which one. She didn't want to watch any of them.
1: What about General Hospital?
2: Oh, this was my favorite. I used to just go home from school and watch this without my mom knowing.
1: I can't believe soap operas are, like, Days of Our Lives is still going strong.
2: Yeah, the Young and the Restless, is that still on?
1: I think so.
2: That was my grandma's favorite. General Hospital is, I know, I still see it all, like, to this day, and I'm like, man, I don't even watch that anymore. I used to watch it every day.
1: Still going strong.
2: Yeah, so. There it is. Oh, lots of texts that came in, like Brian from Mishawaka. He said Lawrence Welk, the Lawrence Welk Show. My grandparents watched that one. It was like a variety show, kind of like American Bandstand.
1: Or Star Search.
2: Yes, like but Star I feel Search. Like the Lawrence Welk Show was nothing but ballads.
1: Yes.
2: It was like, put you to sleep. I mean, it did come on at 7 p.m. So, yeah, it was a good nighttime show.
1: The Lawrence Welk Show. This is a
2: every
1: blast,
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2: Weird show, by the way.
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1: 60 minutes of it.
0: That's a lot.
1: It goes on, guys.
0: Too much.
1: Kelly in Plymouth texted in and said Beverly Hillbillies.
0: All right.
1: Is her answer. Oh.
2: Jed, a poor mountaineer, barely kept his family fed. And then one day he was shooting at some food, and up through the ground come a bubbling cruise.
1: Oil, that is.
0: Why did they try to fit them all on one truck?
1: Black gold.
0: They did really well fitting them all on that car or whatever they were driving.
1: Whatever that was, yeah. This text is so funny. The People's Court with Judge Wapner. My grandpa couldn't hear it too well, so he would turn it all the way up way too loud.
0: People's Court. Courtroom TV.
1: Oh, it's funny. Sean in South Bend said he couldn't stand Seinfeld.
0: What?
1: Wow.
0: That was every day at the end of the day, I would hear that from my parents' room.
1: I still watch this every now and then.
0: It's hilarious. It's a show about nothing, and that's what it should be.
1: It's true. That is true.
0: I love it.
1: How about this one? Maggie in South Bend says she couldn't stand it when her parents would watch 90210.
0: Oh, come on. This is how people grew up.
1: Tori Spelling, right?
0: Yeah. She was on it.
1: Did you watch this?
0: No, my sisters did.
1: I never watched it either.
0: I was more of a Melrose Place kind of guy. I'm just kidding. I wasn't either.
1: This was like the teenager version of a soap opera, right?
0: Right, exactly. Yeah. It was on Fox, and then Party of Five afterwards with Jennifer Love Hewitt. Tonight at 9.
1: The fact you remember all that is crazy.
0: I know.
1: 574-289-9393. That is the First State Bank text line. 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
4: And But there's more. 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
3: Warrior Wrestling.
4: That's happening this Friday.
3: We have a pair of tickets. It's happening at the Century Center. So today we're going to play trivia, Tommy and Jody trivia today. So everybody has a chance to get involved.
4: That's how we like to do it.
3: Yep. All you have to do is call us. And again, call us today. It is the First State Bank text line, but we want you to call that line today.
4: This is the one you do have to pick up the phone and call.
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3: Today's question.
4: Are you going to do it right now?
3: Ooh.
4: Or are you going to wait?
3: You know what? Call me now. Call me now. And you will get the question off the air and I'll read it next. How's that sound?
4: Good. So 574-289-9393.
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2: But that's not it.
1: There's more. We have your chance at Warrior Wrestling tickets.
2: That's happening this Friday, and Tommy is so excited.
1: I am so pumped. Brian Cage, Lance Archer, Chavo Guerrero Jr.
2: Jody the Masher Woods jumping off the top rope. I won't be.
1: All happening at the Century Center.
2: Except for me.
1: I hope Jody shows up. I think she's just trying to, like,
2: that's a lot of exercise.
1: You're lying. You're going to be there. We all know it. You're just saying that, so it's a big surprise when it happens.
2: Don't be disappointed if it doesn't. I'm just saying.
1: There is going to be some surprise. I was told by someone that works here that there are going to be surprises on Friday. You never know.
2: I wonder what that could be.
1: Who's going to be in South Bend? You never know. Look out to all the food places in downtown South Bend. The wrestlers are going to be here.
2: I thought you were just giving them a warning that I was going to be out and about.
1: And look out for the Masher. All right, so to join in, we're doing Tommy and Jody trivia today. It is a trivia question that you have to call us to get involved and try to win those pair of tickets to Warrior Wrestling.
2: We want you on the phone, so 574-289-9393. That's 574-289-9393, just like Cole in South Bend. He is ready to go. So, Cole, what do you...
1: He needs to hear the question.
2: We don't even have read the question yet.
1: Cole's like, I got this. All right, Cole, you can answer it without me reading it, but let's read it. Here it is. If you're average, you have four of these, what are they? So if you're average, you have four of these. What do you have four of if you are average? 289-9393. Now we can go to Cole. He's waiting.
2: We're ready.
1: Cole, what do you think it is?
3: Sets of keys.
2: Oh.
1: Yeah, it's not a sets of keys.
3: Cole.
2: Call us back. Try again, Cole.
3: I'll try.
1: He said set of keys. No.
2: Good answer.
1: If you're average, you have four of these. What are they? 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It gets you a lot of things because Tom's Car Care Center has a lot.
2: Such good stuff. So 574-289-9393. Call us if you think you know what the answer is. That's 574-289-9393.
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2: And it is all thanks to Be Crafty in Niles. 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Not too shabby for a Monday. We are looking at partly sunny skies. Little mix of clouds later on this afternoon, but we will climb to a high right around 60. As for tonight, the skies will stay clear. We're going to drop down to about 37. So a little chilly in the overnight hours. Right now, it is 47 in Elkhart, and that is where our friends... I lost the text. There it is. That's where our friends are this morning, giving a shout out to Eli as he heads down to Indy for an appointment at Riley's. So definitely sending you all of those good vibes. And thank you so much for riding along with us this morning, Eli.
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2: Yeah, it's going to be at the Century Center, the Bendix Theater in there. Not a bad seat in the house, so what a good time that's going to be this weekend.
1: And the big-time wrestlers are going to be in town. We got AEW wrestlers going to be here as well. Legends like Chavo Guerrero Jr. Sorry, he's been around for a while, since I was a kid.
2: You sounded very excited when you said that.
1: Oh, man. It's going to be a great night at the Century Center. We'd love if you won tickets. So all you have to do is answer this question. If you're average, you have four of these. What are they?
2: 574-289-9393. You got to call us. So 289-9393. We've got Zach in South Bend. What do you think it is?
3: Wisdom teeth.
2: Ooh, still got mine.
1: It's not wisdom teeth.
3: Okay.
1: Try again, Zach.
2: Jake in Osceola, what do you think it is?
4: Social media account.
2: Ooh.
1: It's not the social media account. Try again, Jake.
4: Thank you.
2: All right, Katie, Finley, Killian, and South Bend.
1: All of you guys, what do you think it is?
5: All right, Finley, what do you think it is? Is it shoes?
1: It's not shoes, guys.
2: Good guess, Finley.
5: Darn.
1: Try again, okay?
5: All right, thank you.
1: If you're average, you have four of these. What are they? If you're average, you have four of these. What are they? You have a hint, right?
2: Oh, you want me to give it?
1: Yeah, I think it's tied.
2: Well, we can't find one of them, that's for sure.
1: And I definitely have at least four of these right now. Some replacing the others.
2: Yes.
1: Some that still don't work and I haven't thrown them out yet.
2: Yes.
1: Why are they still in my house?
2: You can never get rid of them. Still can't find them when you need them, though.
1: Got one from 1996.
2: 574-289-9393. That's the number to call. Let me give it to you one more time. That is 574-289-9393.
1: If you're average, you have four of these. If you're average, what are they? Call us now. Four.

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1: We have a prize pack to Tom's Car Care Center for you this morning. And we are also, all week long at this time, we're going to give you a chance to win a pair of tickets to Warrior Wrestling.
2: Double prize.
1: Double prize is all week long at this time. So we have those tickets, and it's coming to the Century Center on Friday. Lance Archer, Chris, we have also Chavo Guerrero Jr. I didn't want to mess up his name. Sorry.
2: Please don't. I just thought of a wrestling term.
1: What do you got?
2: We got a tag team prize.
1: Oh, yeah, we do.
2: I love how excited you got when I pulled that out.
1: I didn't even put it together.
2: Yeah.
1: So if you want to go on Friday, make sure you're listening every day this week or answer today's question. If you're average, you have four of these. What are they? If you're average, you have four of what? 289-9393.
2: Gotta call us at 574-289-9393, like Tommy said. Where are we going to, Cole?
1: Yeah, let's go to Cole.
2: All right, Cole's in South Bend. What do you think it is?
3: Remote control.
1: It is remote control,
2: yes, Cole.
3: Awesome.
2: Perfect.
1: All right. Cole, you're going to Warrior Wrestling at the Century Center. Who are you going to bring with you?
3: I'm bringing my kid, Selena. She was the one who told me on the way to school. She's like, you know, we lost our remote control the other week. And I was like, oh, that would make sense.
2: There it is.
3: And then I was trying to call back.
2: I love it. How old's Selena?
3: She is 12.
2: Well, shout out to 12-year-old Selena coming through with the right answer and getting you wrestling tickets. Tell us who just hooked you up with Warrior Wrestling and a prize pack to
1: Tom's Car Care Center. Who's hooking you up this morning?
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0: U93. It is Tommy and Jody. Good morning.
1: Good morning.
0: Hope you had a great weekend. On our Facebook, you could see pictures of our weekend. Jody sitting on the floor.
1: I have blisters all over my hands. But that's okay. You gotta do it yourself sometimes.
0: Jody put together a bed over the weekend. I helped move it into your place.
1: You did. But I put it together all by myself. Easy, by the way. But
0: that's what I was going to ask.
1: I just needed some gloves.
0: Okay. Well,
1: I just should have been a little more prepared is all.
0: We want to see your weekend picks. I just found out. Oh, yeah. And by the way, I went to the Riverwalk in Mishawaka.
1: Ooh, that's a good time.
0: Yeah, it was really nice. We showed a grouper the Riverwalk. I was happy you didn't want to jump in.
1: If you want to see a picture of Tommy's dog, it is up right now.
0: Yeah, it's over on our Facebook. And then we saw, what did you call them? They're geese, right? But there's a name for a group
1: of geese. Oh, the baby geese. Yeah. The little babies. They're called goslings.
0: They're called Ryan Gosling. I had no idea. Unbelievable. It's so fun to learn this stuff. They're
1: goslings.
0: Are they really called goslings?
1: Yeah, a baby goose is a gosling.
0: I didn't know that.
1: I never thought Ryan when I say gosling.
0: Right.
1: But there it is.
0: There you go. Well, that is up on our Facebook, U93. But that's the tea that we did this weekend. But we're going to be spilling the tea thanks to the Madison Oyster Bar. Coming up next.
1: Nothing about Ryan Gosling in the tea. But this guy is also a pretty big name. And it turns out the New York Times is already writing his obituary. I'll tell you who it is.
0: And we're all a couple of degrees away from Kevin Bacon. So we will get closer to Kevin Bacon coming up next. It's U93.

0: Spilling the Tea on U93 is brought to you by Madison Oyster Bar, a staple in downtown South Bend for over 30 years. Great drinks and food with the kitchen open late. Whether you're starting your night or ending it, stop into Madison Oyster Bar.
1: We're all really close to Kevin Bacon.
2: Okay.
1: And coming up next, I'll tell you the story about how he had something happen to him that we've all been through.
2: Tell me more. Can't wait.
1: That's coming up next.
2: Perfect.
1: But first,
2: I don't know what I'm more shocked about, the fact that the New York Times is writing his obituary or the fact that Mari Povich is 87.
1: Yeah, wait, they're writing his obituary?
2: Yeah, this is bizarre. So, Mari himself actually revealed that the New York Times has already written his obituary, what? And they've been interviewing him about his life for years. So this has been in the works for quite a while.
1: That's why I know that people like CNN, I feel like they just accidentally said someone was dead the other day.
2: Oh, no.
1: And I feel like they have it all ready. Like they have to have
2: just ready to go. That's the worst.
1: Ready. And maybe
2: I don't know.
1: Keep this from him. I can't believe this has happened.
2: Well, Mari knows all about it. He's actually been involved with this thing, but he is not happy with the fact that the New York Times will not allow him to read the obituary.
1: Oh,
2: so he says he asked, and they said, "We don't show people what we write," which is a weird response to me because

0: was kind of, it was on our break. We would go and watch more.
1: Sure. On your break.
0: Yeah.
1: Yeah.
0: It was good. It's a great daytime TV show. Well, you know how everyone's like a certain degree away from Kevin Bacon?
1: We're all connected somehow.
0: Yeah, well, we all have a getting stung by bee story, and Kevin Bacon went on Instagram over the weekend. Apparently, he's got one that might top us all. Kevin was hiking with his daughter and his daughter's boyfriend, and they came upon a beehive, and apparently, no one provoked the bees, but they all started attacking Kevin.
1: Oh, no.
0: Yeah, and he said they left the other two, but they went full on after me.
1: Yikes.
0: So Kevin Bacon was attacked by bees recently. He's okay now, but for some reason, they only went after him. He must have
2: had bees,
0: honey in his pocket or something. What is your bee story? Do you have one? And hopefully it's a positive one or it ended okay. 289-9393. How about you, Jody?
1: I get stung every year, but also let me just say this.
0: Every year you get stung?
1: Every year. And I'm not doing anything to like provoke them. It's just like, I'll step outside and bam, they get me. And they always get me in the weirdest places, like on my feet.
0: Yeah.
1: Random, on my face.
0: Oh, Jody.
1: Yeah. It is so bizarre. The bees get me.
0: I'm going to hide from you this summer.
1: I do love that I have something in common with Kevin Bacon. And like I was going to say, let me clear this up really fast.
0: Please.
1: It's not the bees, right, that make honey that sting you.
0: Oh.
1: Just saying that.
0: Okay. Thank you for letting me know. I thought he had honey in his pocket
1: Typically the wasps. Those guys are jerks.
0: 289-9393. What is your bee sting story? I haven't been stung since I was a kid. Like, I could remember it was, like, football or something. I was in football practice, and I got stung.
1: Must be nice.
0: Feels nice. 289-9393. What's your bee sting story?
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0: 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That was my somber impression.
1: I thought it was somber the whole time.
0: No, it's me.
1: Look at that.
0: Sorry, Jody.
1: It's Tommy.
0: We are obsessed. It's a somber house in my house right now.
1: I hear.
0: Yes, it's always somber. Literally, my wife is obsessed. I don't know.
1: Always somber all the time.
0: All somber all the time. So we are looking for a certain person. You have 5.5 minutes. You're running out of time. Who are we looking for?
1: We're looking for Cassidy Raher, which we think we're saying that right. It's R-E-H-R-E-R. Cassidy Raher in South Bend. It is your time on the clock.
0: Yes, you're at 5 minutes. You have 5 minutes every day. We are announcing names to get qualified for a 4-day pass to Lollapalooza. We're told Lollapalooza 2.
1: And you start with 9 minutes and 30 seconds to call us back. But that time is already ticking. And Cassidy, you are down to just
0: now it's less than 5 minutes.
1: Less than 5 minutes.
0: 4 minutes and 45 seconds.
1: Bam.
0: So call us right now. Cassidy Raher.
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1: Yes, for Try It Tuesday, we will have a video up on our Facebook. So follow us at U93. Friday was a big day. This is a really good vibe story that I want to tell. Friday we did Who's Cool at Your School.
2: Yes.
1: Which is great. 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We only have a couple more weeks.
2: Yeah. You got to get in there because school is almost out for summer. Right. Couple weeks left. So tell us all about your favorite teacher. It doesn't have to be a teacher either. It could be a secretary, custodian, anybody, bus driver.
1: Yeah.
2: The SROs, the school resource officers.
1: Yes, they deserve all the recognition.
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1: Well, on Friday, we were at Concord Oxbow Elementary in Elkhart, and we celebrated Miss Chris. She's a PE teacher there, and she is a special PE teacher.

0: teacher. So earlier this year, one of the fourth graders at Oxbow Elementary used CPR that she learned from Mrs. Criz's class. So Miss Criz actually teaches CPR to her students.
1: Okay.
0: She leads an American Heart Association Heart Heroes program every year. And this is Miss Criz's idea, actually.
1: She started all of it.
0: She didn't have to do this, but she decided to.
1: Wow.
0: And earlier this year, unfortunately, Magnolia used CPR knowledge she learned from Mrs. Criz's class to save her father's life. Her father suffered a cardiac event at home, and because of her quick thinking and bravery, Magnolia was able to begin CPR, and she saved her father's life. And you could see the picture right now on our Facebook of the dad and Magnolia, and Miss Criz as well.
1: Holy cow, I have chills. What a cool story.
0: Very cool story. So I want to make sure they get the recognition. So shout out to Magnolia. Shout out to Miss Criz. And, of course, Magnolia's dad. He's doing great. Him and I got to talk a lot. I have some heart things as well. So we were able to talk about our medicines together.
1: Little connection there.
0: Yes,
1: okay. And then make sure you tell us all about who's cool at your school at U93.com.
0: Do it right now.
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1: 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Not too shabby today. We are looking at partly sunny skies with a little mix of clouds drifting in this afternoon. Highs will climb to about 60. And then we'll see clear skies for tonight as well, but we will get a little chilly, dropping down to about 37 overnight.
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0: 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Good morning.
1: Good morning.
0: It's Tommy and Jody.
1: Well, hello there.
0: And we love daytime game shows.
1: You know, there you have a whole network for game shows.
0: Yeah. Oh, my gosh. I really just blew Jody's mind today when I told her that there's a whole channel for not only Price is Right, but Unsolved Mysteries.
1: Yeah. There's also a game show network.
0: Did you know there's the Supermarket Sweep channel?
1: Yes. I had no idea. I used to watch that show all the time when I was growing up.
0: Well, you could still watch it. There's a whole channel for it, Jody.
1: I think I could be really good at Supermarket Sweep.
0: So start thinking about what game show you would be really good at or want to be on. Because coming up next, wait till you hear what happened on one of the game shows. It's unbelievable, actually.
1: What about The Bachelor? Is that a game show?
0: Yeah, it's not. The roses are the currency.
1: Oh man,
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0: U93. It is Tommy and Jody. Good morning.
1: Good morning.
0: Hope you had a great Mother's Day weekend. As we get back into the swing of things, Jody and I love to watch game shows midday.
1: All day, every day.
0: What game show do you think you would be a great contestant on? We would love to hear from you today.
1: There's a lot of good game shows out there. Do you remember the show Chain Reaction?
0: Yes, I do. That was on Game Show Network.
1: Yeah,
0: right?
1: Yes. I think it still is.
0: And didn't the host have nice hair?
1: Something like that. They all have nice hair, I think.
0: I just remember Chain Reaction.
1: It's got to be in like the job description. Must have nice hair.
0: Nice hair. That was a fun. And I remember Lingo was on the game show.
1: Oh, my goodness. Yeah.
0: I feel like I could be good at that at home, not in person. There's a lot of pressure.
1: Right. Family Feud. That one's been on forever.
0: I tried out for Wheel of Fortune once.
1: You did?
0: And I got to the second round. They liked me in my first interview.
1: Well, what happened?
0: I got COVID.
1: Oh,
0: I'm
1: darn.
0: Blaming COVID. I did the second round and you have to do puzzles and stuff and think on your feet. And I was not good at it. I was coming back from COVID. You know, it's not, I wasn't feeling good at all.
1: So they knocked you out. You were done.
0: I was,
1: darn it.
0: I knew it when I was doing it. I was like, I don't know. I've not done well. Well, The Price is Right is one of the most popular shows.
1: Come on down.
0: Come on down. And if you missed it on Friday, something really big happened. Check this out.
2: We're going to start things off with $2,500 in cash.
3: Yay! All right, you want to keep going?
4: Yes,
3: all right,
4: absolutely.
3: Good.
2: $25,000 in cash.
1: Big money.
0: So there alone, she's won $27,000. Well, it kept going. They were playing this game called the Lion Share game.
1: Okay.
0: And she kept winning. Check this out.
4: Oh, my God.
3: Okay, she's going to keep on going.
2: $100,000 in cash.
4: The last two numbers on my daughter's birthday. I have to go.
3: She's going
4: to
3: go for it.
2: It's $100,000.
4: I have to believe. I'm going to go.
0: She goes again.
2: A mother-daughter trip to
1: She won a trip.
3: $240,150. Vanessa, nice job.
0: Yes.
1: A quarter of $1 million?
0: Vanessa from Virginia, won basically over $240,000 of prizes.
1: On The Price is Right. That's like unheard of. You don't win that much money on The Price is Right.
0: It was a Mother's Day episode, so that helped the situation. But she kept going, man. You don't usually win.
1: That's what I was going to say. The Lion's Share, I was like, that's not even a game that sounds familiar. But yeah, it was a special thing.
0: Unbelievable. What's a game show you think you would be good on? Give us a text to the First Aid Bank text line or call us right now.
1: I want to be on Big Brother.
0: Oh, yeah.
1: 289-9393. That's the number. It's 574-289-9393.
0: Is that a game show or a reality show?
1: You win money. Well, I mean,
0: it's a little
1: bit
0: of both.
1: Yeah.
0: That would work.
1: Could be both.
0: You could be on it for sure.
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5: 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Jim is on site in Mishawaka.
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0: It is Tommy and Jody. Good morning.
1: Oh, well, good morning there. Hi. How are you?
0: We're just getting, you know, a swing of the week already, the weekend after.
1: Getting it started. Oh, Mother's Day.
0: Mother's Day, yes. Yeah, it's hard to do things when you're just, you know, hanging out with family or just
1: talking. Coming off those holiday weekends.
0: Yeah.
1: Always hard. But sorry.
0: We wanted, coming up next, we're going to check in with Lori Bennett, and it's not easy to check in with family. So we want to know the good and the bad and the terrible of your Mother's Day today.
1: We want to know it all.
0: So that's coming up next.

0: U93, it's Tommy and Jody and Lori Bennett. Good morning, Lori.
1: Morning.
2: Hey, Lori.
1: Hi.
0: Happy day after Mother's Day.
1: Yeah, there you go.
2: A good day, too.
0: I mean,
1: it's a good day.
0: Actually, it's a great day. Lori brought us cookies.
2: Exactly. See, you're getting what I'm putting down.
1: The weirdest looking cookies you've ever eaten.
2: Hey,
1: but they taste good.
2: Doesn't matter what they look like.
0: Okay, there is something about these cookies. They're so good. It's like it's crispy, but it's also soft. So I'm in cookie heaven over here.
1: I have no idea what I did.
2: They're the perfect consistency. They're so soft and chewy, and they have the right amount of chocolate chips
1: See,
2: in
1: now
2: there.
1: I won't be able to. Well, I dumped an entire bag in, and I think that was part of why they look weird.
0: Oh,
1: like, they
0: so
1: wouldn't
0: good.
1: Be round. They're kind of square.
2: Again, I don't care what they look like.
0: Lori, they're really good.
1: I'm glad you guys enjoy it.
2: I've eaten three of them already.
1: Yeah. Nice.
0: I can't stop.
1: Nice.
0: All right, what are we doing today?
1: So many things. Whole lot of lala going on. We'll have another name coming up at noon. And, of course, the Flavors of India text talk today. We want to know about your Mother's Day hits or misses.
2: Speaking of cookies.
1: Because that was a miss on me. But I'm curious because one of my mom friends is, like, sideways right now.
0: Uh-oh.
1: Her husband.
0: What'd he do? I'm scared. Are you going to tell us today or can we talk about it
1: now? No. You know what? I'm just going to.
2: We got
1: to
2: wait.
1: I'm going to keep counsel on this one.
0: Right.
1: Yeah, I have to. She's listening.
0: I was getting very impatient over the weekend.
1: Yeah.
0: I got fast food in New Buffalo. I went at dinner time.
1: What's wrong with you?
0: I don't know. And it took a while. And my wife's like, your patience is low. So
2: she had to calm him down in the drive-thru, like, hey, take a deep breath. It's okay.
0: Then I went to another drive-thru that later that day, and actually, no, this was yesterday, and I drove away from it. I actually just didn't deal with it.
2: Did you order and then leave?
0: No.
1: I was going to be mad at you if you did.
0: So I dealt with a lot of leaving drive-thrus this week.
1: Dude, you need to start carrying power bars or something with you so you don't get hangry.
0: I know. That's exactly what was going on. I was hungry. So.
2: That's the most mom answer ever.
1: Yeah.
2: Do you want me to keep granola bars in my bag for you, Tommy?
0: I should have. That's right. I should have these cookies you brought.
2: So my fill this weekend also has to do with food. I don't know. I ordered from the grocery store to have my groceries delivered. I know I don't shop anymore. Ever since COVID, it ruined me. So I ordered delivery yesterday, and after sitting there for an hour waiting for them to find a shopper, I went, oh, it's Mother's Day.
1: Yeah.
2: I did get my groceries, though. It just took a little longer than usual. But, yeah, that was my fail.
0: Both of us are struggling with patience today.
1: I see. I think it's time for you to go home.
2: Yeah. Good. Okay.
1: Get
2: on that note, see you later.
1: Bye.
0: See ya.
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And this town's lost its faith. Our colors will fade eventually. 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
13: 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Mix of clouds and sun, a high 63, clear tonight, and a low of 36.
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Mother's Day, hit or misses. That's what our Flavors of India text talk is about today. You're a mom. What was good for you? What was something that your family could have worked on a little bit more? You can text us 289-9393 or up on U93's Facebook page.

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What do you think? 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
8: 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Mix of clouds and sun today with a high of 63. Clear and chilly tonight with a low of 36.
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Beyonce, Britney, and the song that started trending again for Justin Bieber after his Coachella appearance. That's all coming up to kick off the Throwback Lunch at noon here on U93.

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1: 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With your chance to see over 170 live acts in one festival, including Somber, Olivia Dean, Charlie XCX, Lil Uzi Vert, Lorde, and more. 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

Katrina Kruger of Goshen, you only have until the end of the Spitty Send song to call me at 289-9393 to get registered for Whole Lotta Lala 2. 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
1: Hola to Lala 2. We'll say a name at 9 a.m. and you'll have to call us. 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

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I'm Lori. Want to say hi to Brooke, who checked in. She wanted to thank her husband Eric and her daughter Sophia for making her Mother's Day so wonderful. She said this was one of their kitchen dance songs back.

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Michiana's number one hit music station, U93. I'm Lori, and if the grind at work is getting you down because you're the grinder, you're the manager, and you don't have enough staff, well, coming up in another week, it's our Job and Career Expo where you can actually interview people on site, in person. 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

If you missed the name at noon or it wasn't the right name, as in yours, you have two more chances today to get qualified for Whole Lotta Lala 2. It's at 2 and again at 5 this afternoon with Big Perm on U93. I'm fine.

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23: 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It's just the weather we're having right now. Mix of clouds and sun today, high up to 63. But then tonight, dropping down to 37 with clear skies.
22: 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We are U93.

I'm caught up on all my shows. I saw the bonus episode of The Bear. I'm up to date on The Boys. Oh my gosh. Text me your streaming recommendations. First State Bank text line 574-289-9393. What should I get into next? I came

0: Michigan's number one hit music station, U93. It is Lori. It is Big Perm. And Perm, did you try one of my... I started to call them squookies because they're like square chocolate chip cookies.
1: Oh.
0: But they're kind of my Mother's Day fail. I mean, they taste good.
1: They were very good.
0: They just look weird.
1: That's okay.
0: Chocolate chip cookies. But I did like my... somebody posted and said, you should call them because it's Star Wars month. You should call them Wookiees.
1: Wookiees.
0: So, like, whoopsie cookies. I was like, okay, I like that.
1: Nice. No, I thought they were great.
0: Oh, good. Well, I'm glad you enjoyed it. But that was kind of my Mother's Day miss, and we're still talking about it on the First Date Bank text line at 289-9393 and on U93's Facebook page. What you got going on in your show?
1: Well, we got two shots at Whole Lotta Lala. New week, but more chances to get you qualified. So we'll do that momentarily at 2 o'clock. Then again at 5, so make sure you listen for your name. Then, just after 3 o'clock, it is National Eat What You Want Day. So we're going to say no health issues, like your body is going to be just fine. You can eat whatever you want, not going to affect you. It's going to be just fine. What would you eat?
0: I'm going to go for those Wookiees.
1: No.
0: I actually don't eat a lot of sweets, but
1: I feel that.
0: Yeah, I would have that. I would have hot dogs because I know those aren't good for you either.
1: Oh, really?
0: You know? Yeah.
1: Okay.
0: Pizza, you know, pizza. I mean, fill in the blank. If I could eat whatever I want and not have to worry about,
1: yeah,
0: game on.
1: Yeah, I was
0: Bring me all the food.
1: Carbs as well.
0: Yeah.
1: And then just after 4 o'clock, what word would describe your Mother's Day weekend?
0: Yeah.
1: So you never know.
0: Crazy.
1: You never know what way that's going to go. Then just after 5 o'clock, we're going to play my Big Perm's Crazy Quirky Questions for those bored teachers comedy tour tickets.
0: Nice. All right. We got a lot ahead. You know, we're going to get you through this Monday in style. The rest of the workday and on the ride home with Big Perm on U93.
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Woo-hoo! 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What's up? 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

0: 170 live acts in one festival, including Somber, Olivia Dean, Charlie XCX, Lil Uzi Vert, Lorde, and more. Woo-hoo! Here's the Michiana name for this hour.
1: Ashley Palermo, you are on the clock. I'm going to give you 9 minutes and 30 seconds to call me back right now at 574-289-9393. That easy. Ashley Palermo, you call me back within the next 9.5 minutes. Boom. Just like that, you are qualified to win those 4-day festival passes to Lollapalooza coming up here this summer in Chicago. So Ashley Palermo, if that's you, hey, let's make this the best Monday ever for you and get you qualified with Whole Lotta Lala. Or do you know Ashley Palermo? Tell her to call me right now. Good luck, Ashley.

E-33, Ashley Palermo. Tick, tick, tick, tick. You are on the clock. Those two songs were actually pretty short, so I'm going to give you about 4 minutes. I'm going to play this song right now, which is 3 minutes and 20 seconds. Then when it ends, I'm going to count to 30. And that's going to be 9.5 minutes. So you got a little advantage there. Ashley Palermo, you got, I've been talking for a little bit now. You got about 3.5 minutes to call me to get qualified with Whole Lotta Lala. Ashley Palermo, call me.

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1: U93, hello! Who's this?
2: It's Ashley Palermo.
1: Ashley Palermo, what's up? Let's do a couple of verification questions here because you could be an imposter. What city did you register from?
2: Goshen.
1: Okay, one for one. When's your birthday?
2: 8/20/82.
1: Ashley Palermo, it's you.
2: Woo-hoo! Woo! I hope I win.
1: Yeah, me too. You just got qualified for those four-day festival passes to go to Chicago to be in the house of Lollapalooza this summer.
2: Heck yeah.
1: Woo!
2: Thank you so much.
1: You're so welcome. So I think every person that's gotten qualified has told me that they weren't honestly listening. Their friend actually texted them. Were you listening? Oh. You called pretty quick.
2: No, I've got an alarm set on 9 o'clock, noon, 2, and 5.
1: Oh, my God. That's awesome.
2: So, yeah. Oh, thank you so much for calling me. That just made my day.
1: Good. We got to make sure Mondays are amazing for you, right?
2: Yes, they
1: Mission
2: are.
1: Accomplished. Well, tell me, Shiana, who just got you qualified with Whole Lotta Lala, Ashley?
2: U93.

8:33. Happy sunny Monday. How are you? It is Big Perm. Hope you had a great weekend, moms. Hope you had an amazing Mother's Day weekend. Hope you have a great start to your day. Gonna make it even better. Rossini's Pizza gift cards, got them for you. About Bored Teachers comedy tour tickets, got them. And another shot at those four-day festival passes to be in the house in Chicago this summer at Lollapalooza with a whole lot of Lolla coming up at 5 o'clock. Let's get this Monday fun.

E83, holy lottery win. Did you see? Over the weekend, there was a $150,000 Powerball winner at Martin's Erskine Plaza. That's where it was sold. Woo-hoo-hoo. Okay, was that you? Hey, you. I've been meaning to hit you up. I've been so busy. I'm sorry, but I'm always thinking about you. So, what's up, good looking? What? No, I'm not playing. Why you get better looking? Every time I see you, I'm up here like aging and you're aging like fine wine. What? No, I'm not playing. So what's up? You want to be my sugar mama or like my sugar daddy or what's up? Why are you laughing? No, think about it. I'm always thinking about you, boo. Let me know if you want to share some winnings with your sugar baby, big perm. What? Think about it. Okay, let me know, beautiful. E93.

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1: Unity 3, it is time for What's Good with Big Perm. And I keep telling you about our Job and Career Expo coming up here next week. Going to be the 21st, next Thursday at the Moose Lodge in Elkhart from 1 to 4. I keep telling you. And then I keep going through my social media, seeing statuses like this. Can't believe I just got this news at work. I'm out. Who's hiring, y'all? See, this is what I'm saying. We want to help you out. Listen up. Turn up the radio. Who in your life needs a job? Is that you? Someone you know? We can check all those boxes. All right. Next Thursday, Job and Career Expo. Moose Lodge in Elkhart. What is a Big Perm? Tell me about it. So it's going to be a bunch of amazing employers. We have the full list of who's going to be in the house at unity3.com right now. 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All right, Big Perm, what do? You're just going to show up to the Moose Lodge in Elkhart next Thursday from 1 to 4. These employees are going to have booths there. You're going to walk up, hopefully do an on-the-spot interview, or if you just want to get some details, get some info, please just come on out next Thursday to our Job and Career Expo. 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
23: The Where You At weather on U93.
1: Clear skies tonight, but a low of 36. Ooh, I don't like that. Tomorrow, though, lots of clouds. Don't like that either. But high is 71. I do like that. Currently sunny at 67 here in South Bend at U93.
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that had to work on Mother's Day. I was going through social media yesterday and it, oh, broke my heart. You mamas were working. Do you want me to call your boss and get you like double or triple time? You should be working on Mother's Day. 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I'm going to buy you a gift, moms.

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E-83, it's National Eat What You Want Day. So let's say health isn't a factor. You can eat whatever you want every day. Your body's not going to be affected. Just live your best life. What foods or drinks would you eat? Oh, I've been thinking about this all day. 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You know, the pizza, the lasagna, ravioli, chick parm, warm cookies. National Eat What You Want Day. Health isn't a factor. What would you eat?

0: 8:83, it's National Eat What You Want Day. 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You can eat whatever you want all day, every day. Your body's not going to be affected. Health, all good. What are you picking out on? David and Elkhart, fried chicken, mashed potatoes, peas, double chocolate chip cookies, and Mountain Dew. 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Tammy Buchanan, Oreos. Okay, but hear me out. Not regular Oreos, right? We're going double stuff. Bigger the better, right?
1: Yep.

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And you and your kids have a favorite outdoor summer activity that you love to do? If you said yes, you might know my answer. Coming up in 5 minutes. Hang on.

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1: 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Kids definitely love this. 49% of people do this specific activity about 12 times a year. What do you think it is? Call me and text me now with your guess.
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2: 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No. So could you do this all year round? Yes. But in the colder months in Michiana, you would do the answer inside. In the summer, you do it outside. Could be at home. You could go to someone else's house and do it. Could go to a business and do this. The kids get real excited to do this activity. Hey, do you guys want to go to the blank? Woo! Yes! Very fun activity. 49% of people do this activity about 12 times a year, but if it's crazy hot, you might be doing it more. Any idea?
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2: Clear skies tonight. The low of 37 tomorrow, mix of sun and clouds and a few showers in there. High of 71 tomorrow, and currently it is sunny and 66. 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We're trying to figure out my big question right now. 49% of people do this activity about 12 times a year. Text for ice fishing, golfing, praying, playing tennis, bird watching. Now, give me 2.5 minutes. We'll get that answer.
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2: Go to the pool. Go swimming.
1: That's right. Going swimming. Woo! You got it. 49% of people do this activity about 12 times a year. Going swimming. How'd you figure it out?
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1: 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Melissa, you're my champion today.
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1: Woo! 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

0: 883, Michiana's number one hit music station. It is Big Perm. You know, it's about a week and a half away, right? Our big job and career expo next Thursday, the 21st at the Moose Lodge in Elkhart from 1 to 4. 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If you're in charge of hiring, you're a manager, business owner, your business is looking for employees, text me the word job right now. Going to be some amazing employers in the house looking to talk to you next Thursday. Just to name a few, Goodwill, Borden, Himco, Ford Staffing, Four Winds Casino, Basher, Journeys Autism, Beef O'Brady's, Safe Passage, CNS Machine, Michiana Eye Center, Elkhart County Corrections, Goshen Community Schools, some good ones, just to name a few. 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But come on out, Moose Lodge in Elkhart, the 21st from 1 to 4. That's next Thursday. Gonna be employers in the house looking to talk to you. Doing on-the-spot interviews could be changing your life. Get you all the details. Text me the word job to 289-9393 now.
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3, let's talk Mother's Day weekend. What word or words would describe your Mother's Day weekend? 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What about you, though? 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

0: 1883, we're summing up your Mother's Day. 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My kids and husband took me on a surprise picnic. 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
1: Yeah, I agree with that for sure.

0: runway. Year 83, you sum up your Mother's Day weekend in one word, couple of words, whatever you want. Mike and South Bend. 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Miss my mom. 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I feel you, though. Did a little bit of that myself. Had to let it out, though. The mama's felt our love. She's always with you, Mike. Happy Mother's Day to your mom. Casey and Elkhart, though, you say stressed. Your kids were fighting, screaming all day. You got no time to yourself. Okay, they're in the back seat right now with you. Turn up your radio. I'll give you a second there. For future reference, so they can tell Dad, what should they get Mom to hit a home run next Mother's Day?
1: I would love to have a day to myself, maybe a spa day, something of that sort.
0: There we go. Just a you day, me time. Just
1: yes.
0: No screaming, no arguing, no fighting, no man in your life. Just you.
1: Yes, me time for sure.
2: Oh, I'm impatient, so why would you leave me waiting outside the station when it was like minus 4 degrees and I...

Unity 3, are you a big board game player, card game player? My family never really did that growing up, so I've never really been into it, but I played Uno Attack with my girlfriend's family yesterday for Mother's Day. Hello, why didn't anybody tell me Uno Attack was absolutely the best time ever? So I'm addicted to Uno right now. So that got me thinking, what's your favorite card game, board game? I probably haven't played one of those in 20-some, possibly 30 years. I've been missing out. What's your favorite card game or board game? Unity 3.

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0: 8:33, it's Big Perm. We're talking about what is your favorite board game or card game? In honor of me playing Uno Attack yesterday, and I got absolutely attached to it. Fell in love with that game. So I'm curious what your favorite game is. Stephanie, Skip Bo, that's actually the second game we were going to play. That one's like a little more complex, isn't it? I feel like we played that recently, and it was like, Jesus, this is hard. Anonymous, we played Scattergories yesterday, and I haven't played that since I was a teenager 25 years ago, and we had a blast. Nice! What's yours, Nicole?
1: Monopoly Deal is so fun. It's a card game Monopoly.
0: Oh, wow. So it's not the one with the old school pieces.
1: Nope. It's a little deck of cards, and you can play around in as quick as 5 minutes.
0: Oh.
1: Sometimes they take longer. It's so fun. And it's like a $5 game.
0: Oh, my gosh. Yeah, because Monopoly back in the day, isn't that like an all-night game, playing all the pass and go?
1: Nope, not this.
0: Quick card game.
1: It's fun, and everyone I've ever played it with gets hooked on it. So
0: love it.
1: Spend the $5, go get yourself one. It's a lot of fun.
0: And it's called Monopoly what?
1: Monopoly Deal.
0: Monopoly Deal. All right. Well, thanks for the tip. I appreciate that. And
1: of course. Happy playing.
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5: The Where You At weather on U93.
0: Clear skies tonight, the low of 36. Tomorrow, partly cloudy and a few showers later in the day. High of 71. It's currently sunny and 61 here in South Bend. 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

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Put it in your phone calendar right now, our Unity 3 Job and Career Expo. We're getting you or someone you know a job. Moose Lodge in Elkhart, 1 to 4, just walk on up. Going to be businesses in the house looking to talk to you next Thursday. We'll see.

0: Shin, how are you? It is Big Perm, and we're about 10 minutes away from a whole lot of Lala. You know the drill, right? 5 o'clock on the dot. I'm going to hop on the radio, say somebody's name. 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Then after that, we got some more winning to do with my Big Perm's Big Drive Home. 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

0: 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Woo-hoo! 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With your chance to see over 170 live acts in one festival, including Somber, Olivia Dean, Charlie XCX, Lil Uzi Vert, Lorde, and more. Woo-hoo! Here's the Michiana name for this hour.
1: Jessica Navarro. Hey, Jessica Navarro. I just said your name for a whole lot of Lolla, too. That means you got 9 minutes and 30 seconds to call me back right now at 574-289-9393 to get qualified for those four-day festival passes to be in the house this July 30th through August 2nd in Chicago at Lollapalooza. Jessica Navarro, if that is you, call me now, girl. Let's make this the best Monday ever for you. Or do you know Miss Jessica Navarro? You better call her and text her right now and let her know to call me in the next 9.5 minutes. Jessica Navarro, you're on the clock. Good luck.

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If you missed it, I said your name at 5 o'clock for a whole lot of Lala 2. That means I'm going to give you one more song. 3.5 minutes to call me back at 574-289-9393 before your time expires to get qualified to win those 4-day festival passes to be in the house at Lollapalooza this summer. 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
2: 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I have two tickets to the Board Teachers Comedy Tour going down November 12th at the Learner in Elkhart. 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Call my Big Perms crazy, quirky questions. I'm going to read you three off-the-wall confusing questions that are going to make you go, wait, what? We'll go one question at a time. All of the questions will be multiple choice. Give you a better chance of winning there. You get a minimum of a 2 out of 3 correct right now at 289-9393. And you and a plus one is going to be in the house of the Board Teachers Comedy Tour at the Learner. Call me now. Let's see if you can figure out my Big Perm's crazy, quirky questions tonight.
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3: Thanks to Iron Muscle and Fitness in North Liberty. The game is my Big Perms crazy, quirky questions. I got Kyle in Plymouth. Kyle, I'm going to give you three off-the-wall questions, all of which will be multiple choice. You get a minimum of two correct. You're a winner.
4: Let's do it.
3: Number one, Canadian geese, which you see all over Michiana, in the summer lose all of their feathers at once, giving them the ability to fly for 20 to 40 days straight. What is the study of birds called? Would that be A, ornithology, B, bithology, or C, wingology?
4: The first one.
3: First one. That is right. Ornithology is correct. I have never heard that word before today.
4: I heard that when I went to Potato Creek one time.
3: Really? Oh, my God. Thank God you were listening. All right. One for one. We get this next one right. You're a winner. Fun facts to share at work. You cannot see your ears without a mirror, and you cannot count your hairs on your head. In physics, what is defined as the ability of a body to do work? Would that be A, speed, B, temperature, C, energy, or D, mass?
4: You're using your energy.
3: Nicely done, Kyle, you genius. Two for two. Let's go for the perfect game. Because scales measure gravitational pull, you actually weigh less on a mountaintop than you would here standing on the ground. What scale is used to measure the acidity and alkalinity of solutions? A, the pH scale, B, the decimal scale, or C, the Richter scale?
4: It's the pH scale.
3: Kyle and Plymouth, three for three. Woo, look at you go, man. You a genius or a teacher? How'd you know those?
4: I got five boys, so I learn stuff every day, and it reminds me of when I was a kid.
3: Nicely done. Well, Kyle, you picked up a couple of tickets to the Bored Teachers Comedy Tour at the Lerner and Elkhart.
4: Let's go.
3: Nice. Tell me, Shiana, who just hooked you up?
4: U93.
3: Winner off the get-go. Okay. I'm not going to lie. I knew none of those. I thought those were going to stump you as usual. Oh, you blow my mind. Okay, let's go clean slate. Three brand new off-the-wall confusing questions at 289-9393. 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
5: They say the holy water's watered down, and this town's lost its faith. 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Oh my, my, oh my, my love, I take one look at you, you're taking me out.

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Who's this? 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I need a player. 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
4: All right, sounds good.
3: Tom Cruise is credited with saving the Ray-Ban brand from bankruptcy after wearing their sunglasses in his famous movie, Risky Business. Which of the following actresses was Tom Cruise married to from 2006 to 2012? A, Katie Holmes, B, Penelope Cruz, or C, Nicole Kidman?
4: I know he was married to Nicole Kidman, but I'm not sure what time frame that was. But I'm going to go with that.
3: That was Nicole Kidman. It was a for her. That was Katie Holmes, A.
4: All right.
3: That was when he went on that couch rant and that went and made him go viral and famous. All right. Number 2, we got to get these next 2 right to be a winner. Jim Carrey used to write funny letters to the rapper Tupac when he was in jail. What hip-hop artist did singer Beyonce Knowles marry in 2008? A, Busta Rhymes, B, Jay-Z, or C, MC Hammer?
4: Jay-Z.
3: That is right. All right, we are on the board. You get this next one right, you're a winner, Brittany. Here we go. U.S. currency is actually made of 75% cotton and 25% linen, not paper, so it can withstand thousands of folds without tearing. By what name is rapper Curtis Jackson better known? A, Eminem, B, Notorious B.I.G., or C, 50 Cent?
4: 50 Cent.
3: That's right! Brittany and Elkhart, 2 out of 3 right, get you these board teachers comedy tour tickets.
4: Awesome.
3: Woo, you're awesome. Tell me, Shianna, who just hooked you up?
4: U93.

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2: 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Think about it. 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What are you thinking tonight? You ready through it?
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0: The Where You At weather on U93.
2: Clear skies tonight, a low of 36 tomorrow. Cloudy with occasional showers in the afternoon, but a high of 71. Currently sunny and 60 here in South Bend. Get those dance moves ready. We're throwing it back with the Gym Jam coming up in 2.5 minutes. Don't move.
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0: U93, Michiana's number one hit music station. Hope you have a great start to your night. It is Big Perm, and do you or someone you know, family member, friend, need a job? Maybe a second or third job? Maybe you're trying to get back into the workforce? Well, we can help you out with that. We got our U93 Job and Career Expo about a week and a half away. Next Thursday, the 21st at the Moose Lodge in Elkhart from 1 to 4. Come on out. There's going to be actual businesses in the house looking to talk to you, looking to do on-the-spot interviews, looking to hire. That'd be pretty sweet. You're showing up without a job and leaving with a job. I'll say we make it happen. Next Thursday, our Job and Career Expo. Show up to the Moose Lodge in Elkhart, 1 to 4. They understand if you're coming from another job, you don't got to be dropped up in the nines. Just come on out. Let's get you some options. You want to just get some brochures, put on an application? Cool. You want to sit down with them, talk to them, looking to work there? Cool. Let's do it. And if you want to get your business a booth, you need some employees, you need to hire some staff, go get signed up now for a booth at U93.com.
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This is where you and I instantly become best friends. 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I already know what you're thinking. You think I'm lying. He's not going to write us back. He's not going to follow us back. Oh, yeah? I double dare you. Come on. Follow me. Instagram, Big Perm Unity 3, and see what happens. 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

0: it's Big Perbs. 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National Eat What You Want Day. 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

83, it's Big Perm, and who in your life deserves a bouquet of flowers? 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

0: Unity Three, it's Big Perm, and I am out for the night. Thank you for listening to the show today. Appreciate you for that. I'll be back tomorrow afternoon, starting at 2 o'clock with two shots at Whole Lotta Lala, coming up at 2 and 5. I'm going to go work on the one-hour-long edition of the Friday Dance Party. Got to make sure that's good to go for us on Friday. Monday night is my Pick the Songs night for the dance party, so let me go pick out some good ones for us. Have a good night. Much love. U93.
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